0: say the sentence, I speak to make sense. I'm conjuring a fatality to break through your chest. I'm forcing to fall, clutching your heart to reach your breath. I'm flipping verse around, I'm spitting around on your fucking crowns. Moving so swiftly, surpassing the speed of sound. The kill streak is deep, unique with the physique. Configure to pull the trigger, swipe the world from your feet.
1: Every member in this unit never hesitates to shoot. 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

0: casualties. 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
1: Word up. Yo. Yo, the cat in the bootstrap, the arm knife on her elbow, bird in the 12 gauge, I clap at your feet, shell toes, gasoline bars, it ain't hard to tell, bro, your flesh burning charred, enjoying the smell, yo, verbal assassination, the surgeon with no patience, too swift for the fucking lens, the pen be soul gracing, it's a never ending battle within, my soul racing, contradicting my sin, spit godly, my flow Satan, come from a land of lost souls, never returning, with an instinct to survive, second nature, reflexive learning, build and destroy with the real. What respect we earning when the shadows that we dwell in get hot, the fat be burning.
2: Where's Dave?
3: Dave's not here, man.
2: I can see Dave's not here, but where is he?
3: He's sick. He's sick.
2: Sick, my dick. He's probably somewhere fucked up. Little no-talking black-ass junkie bastard.
3: Right.
2: Oh, ho, ho, ho, ho. Look here, forget that. The gig is over.

0: Yeah.
1: There you go right there.
0: Yo. L-A-B, L-A-B.
2: Word up.
1: Yo, man. What's good, man? Yo, what's all that shit you was talking, man?
2: I mean,
1: you was talking about the L.A.B. fam, yo.
0: Explain yourself with that shit.
2: Put your fucking hands down,
1: what's
2: son.
1: What's good with that shit?
0: Fuck all that side talk, nigga.
1: Oh, word, nigga.
2: Put your motherfucking hands
1: fire
2: down.
1: Fire at you right now.
3: Man. Come on, man. Chill.
0: Yo, get that,
1: yo,
0: nigga.
1: Yo, fuck that. Yo.

0: Oh my God, it's so pretty. It's so pretty, bro. Look at it. Oh my God, what you do, rob a bank?
1: Yeah.
0: You did?
1: Yeah.
0: Oh, that's cool, man. I'm proud of you, bro. Check you later.
1: Wait, hey, man, yo, where's the code?
0: I don't know no code. What you talking about? Like, what code?
1: Come on, man. Just give me the code, okay?
0: Like Da Vinci code, like code red, like the Contra code, like up, down, select, select, A, B, A, B, left, right, that one?
1: Okay, yo, dude, come on, stop messing with me. Just give me the fucking code, okay?
0: No, I don't have no code, bro.
1: Give me the fucking code for the bomb, okay?
0: Who brings a fucking bomb to a drop, homie?

0: Are you for serious, Doc? Nobody could fucking kill to me, bro.
1: Go ahead and shoot.
0: Didn't think I was gonna do it, right? People always do that shit.
2: Seeing is believing. You meet your challenger on time, wear a new set of clothes to greet them, and every time, you would prepare a brand new coffin for each challenger. You certainly lived up to your reputation.
3: You're right. That's my start.
4: Yo.
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1: Give me the fucking mic, man. 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Fuck this radio session shit, man. PCP, Jigsaw, we live in effect. New EP, Left of the Flesh, fully produced by Barcode. Enough of this intro shit, man. Let's go.
2: Yeah. 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

0: 5 seconds. The Mel Jackson lethal weapon, Silver Desert Eagle reppin'. Clip ejection, breach the neck and murder sessions, each confession. Jake's on my premonitions, John Connor future lessons. Yo, vicious with the fucking pen and makers rappers near for penance. 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Jake's on my beat, stepping rhyming. Yo, I feast on the violent, I scream on each of you island. The verbs I'm speaking the violence, cause PCP still the eyeless. I'm daring each of you fight this, I'm punching you till you lightless. The blackness, you eat the brightness, but practice to teach the righteous. Whackness, you speak is mindless, blasphemous, reap the smiting. More than you see your likeness. Told you to heat the finest. Short on sheathing with swipeness. 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And jig repeating the slice and nigga.
1: Is it too much to ask for victory?
2: You will taste your victory by the day's end. 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
1: I hope so.
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0: Ruffle your fucking feathers, untuffing your fucking leather. 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
1: Bring that fucking yeah. 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

Your illness is on a site. Screw facing via FaceTime, then copy pasting and bite. What's sent here to kill a biting? What killer thoughts I be writing? The realer thoughts I'm reciting can travel through rain and lightning. Inciting, yelling, and fighting. My energy spark excitement. 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The brain torture defying, insane vulture divided. I rain sulfur from high ends, restrained culture divided. 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

0: dust heads on balconies. From BPT to PVD, the rebel with PCP. All the lyrics is thievery. Dark stars believe in we, they're fumbling feebly.
1: It ain't over yet, motherfucker. Yo, rep, say that other shit.
0: Ballin' the D-League regionally, take out MCs easily, choked out immediately if you proceed to be background scenery. Stomped out by deities, repeatedly beat to plead out your eyes till your beat is red to never peace. Ripping off limbs like trees, leaving no prints for police. Your skills, you gotta squint to see.

to sleep and hear me say fuck you. Y'all niggas don't want war with the DSR roster. Yo, we quick to slay imposters, katanas and nunchakas, going all upside the banner. Y'all faggots ain't never wanna wreak the wrath of the squad, let alone Jack Sama. Barcode supply the ammo, the camo and boost titan. You tangle with brute titans, I jangle these

2013.

0: First and foremost, let me thank you for clicking on the video and giving me the opportunity to explain why it's the right thing to invest in what we're doing here, to contribute towards what it is that we're trying to accomplish here. Over here at Dark Star Records, hip hop is our life. Every artist, every producer, every business rep at this company is 100% dedicated to bringing the consumer the very best conceivable product. And the beauty about the product is that our product is music. It's a product that, in all actuality, improves the quality of life of its consumers. Music is the one thing that we can all agree on as being a universal commodity. And quality music, when properly promoted, it's always going to find a target audience. And when there's an audience, there's a fan. And where there's a fan, there's a consumer. And no consumer is more loyal than the music fan. You see, real quality music is a powerful thing. It's affected and left an impression on every single one of us. How many times haven't we heard a song that takes us back to that very first kiss? That pulls at our heartstrings. That gets us thinking about something we were never really aware of before. That helps us get through that rough patch in our lives. Look, we've all been there. And music has a place in everyone's heart, in one form or another. Now, all genres of music are going to have their peaks and valleys. There's always going to be the commercial trends and the musical fads of the day. They'll have their 15 minutes, but eventually they're going to be forgotten. Nonetheless, real quality music with a soul and a message, that lasts forever in any genre. I was blessed enough to grow up in a time where hip-hop was at its golden age. When the music was rich and the lyrics had a real substance to them, a real message. Unfortunately, that authentic, well-constructed and artful form of urban expression, it's been lost to us, taken away, assimilated into the corporate pop culture machine where it's lost touch with its basic roots. There's no originality anymore. There's no real message anymore. Just listen to the radio on any given day at any given time and you're just going to find the same mindless, soulless, cookie cutter garbage played over and over and over again. Shake your booty, shake your booty, shake your booty. Gold drugs. Get drunk. But it's the same thing over and over and over again. There's a whole new generation of music lovers out there that have unfortunately never heard what real hip-hop sounds like. And the true hip-hop fans, come on, they don't even listen anymore. It's a sad state of affairs. Nonetheless, here at Dark Stars, we see this as an opportunity to restore hip-hop to its former glory. And we feel confident that given the right resources, we can not only achieve that goal, but we can make it profitable too. Hip-hop is our first love here. That's the number one thing. And quality is our top priority. We're so confident in the quality of our product and the heart of the people who work here and in our artists that we believe that with only $10,000 or $20,000, we can produce and successfully promote our music in a genre that I believe right now is right for our sound. It's perfect to bring back that quality that we all miss. The people that haven't heard it in a while are going to be so happy to see it return to its former glory. And the people who never heard it are going to think it's fire. Help us bring hip-hop back to what it was and, more importantly, what it should be. Hip-hop isn't dead. It's underground.
1: It's your homeboy BMW, y'all better recognize, as promised early in the show. We're holding it down with Caper. Caper, what's up, man? How you feeling?
2: What's going on, man? Doing it.
1: Doing it. All right, where you from, man? Where you from?
2: I'm from Harlem, New York.
1: Harlem, New York. What's up, B? Back in July, they were working on the original studio that Boogie Down Productions recorded out of. They were rebuilding it, getting it back together, getting it turned back into a studio. So that was a good look. I got to get back up there and see how they made out on that.
2: Yeah, I got to check that too then in the Bronx.
1: Yeah. So, what's good, man? What type of artist are you?
2: Well, I'm a hip-hop artist, but I'm not like I'm an underground hip-hop artist. I'm not real commercial or anything like that. I just like to be honest and creative with my music.
1: Right, just spit real lyrics.
2: Yeah, raw.
1: Raw, real lyrics. That's what's up, man. So, you doing any shows in the Harlem area? I know they got a lot going on up there.
2: Yeah, I've been doing a lot of local shows, and we're going to be doing some shows in, on 106 and 3rd Avenue, opening a new spot over there. And I'm going to be doing shows overseas as well, and I'm just preparing for that.
1: Okay, where are you going to be overseas? You on a tour over there, or what's up with that?
2: Yeah, I plan to like create a tour for my new album that I'm going to be dropping out. It's going to be called Explode. And I'm thinking about going to Japan, maybe Germany, check it out.
1: Okay. All right, yeah, you gotta make it over to Germany. Holler at my homegirl, Lady D. Tell her BMW from Y'all Better Recognize told me come holler at you. So you basically just mapping it out right now.
2: Yeah, basically, that's what I'm just trying to do now. Create a plan, stick with it, and go for it.
1: Yeah, okay. So how far are you into the album?
2: Well, I already did about maybe 6 tracks in, but I'm trying to do like a good 16 tracks on this album. Nothing but pure music that everybody can relate to, have fun to it, dance to it, think to it.
1: Right. Politic to it.
2: Yeah, everything.
1: So, do you do production, or are you just working with different producers, or how you putting it all together?
2: Well, I do production as well. I go under the name of G Dark, but I also take other producers' beats. Like, I'm dealing with Stream One right now. He's one of the producers on there. And G Scum, he's one of the other producers as well. And other producers out there like Jasper, stuff like that. They're helping me out to create new beats for my album. Everybody has their different styles, so I'm trying to like grasp that.
1: Right. Right, yeah. I mean, you do it like, yeah, you know, of course the CD will be broken up, you know what I'm saying? You'll have some diversity in there. And then also, it's a good opportunity of showing that you're a true lyricist if you can rhyme over different types and different styles of beats. So that's a good look.
2: Yeah, exactly. That's what I'm trying to aim for. Because I enjoy making my music, but at the same time, I like to provide nothing but lyrical content so everyone can hear it and everyone can step up their game to try to do something better with themselves.
1: Right. So it's kind of like underground, inspirational. I mean, you probably can politic off of it, you know what I'm saying? It inspire you through certain things that you've been through. You'd be like, yeah, man, I'm feeling that. I went through that last week, or I went through that 2 months ago. So, and that's what's missing. You gotta have that story. Have that story, that message, that something. It can't just be, you know, always the same thing over and over. You know, people gonna start wondering, what is he? Everybody can't be doing the same thing. You know, bring real hip hop back, and that's basically what's being said now.
2: Exactly, and that's my point with that as well. That's how come I try to always work hard at my music and create things that people can feel, understand, and we can all talk about, because we're getting older as artists. So you can't be, you know, like writing songs about the same stuff that you used to talk about when you was a teenager. As you grow up, you deal with different experiences, and that's what you have to learn to write about, so that other people will listen to it and say, yo, you know, I went through the same thing, or I understand, or wow, you know, that's something to think about, just in case if I go through that.
1: Right. Yeah, and especially the younger generation, because they're so inspired by, you know, videos on TV and with the movie show and that message and all of that. So that's a good look, man. That's a real good look. So you working on the, you said 16 tracks on the CD, right?
2: Yeah.
1: Is it all Caper, or are you doing collabs with any other artists in the area, or how you getting down on that?
2: Well, I plan to do a lot of collabs, and especially a lot of collabs with my label mates, such as PCP, Smarts, G-Scum, Ocean. And, you know, we're really trying to, like, get together and create something different. But at the same time, I'm available to work with different other artists as well that would like to get their music across, that I feel that we could, you know, we could stay in the same direction.
1: Right. Okay. So how many is it in the group? I know you said PCP, Smarts, Cape. Well, how many cats is in the group?
2: Oh, well, PCP, they're their own hip hop group. That's a 2-man team, the duo, the dynamic duo that I call them.
1: Yeah.
2: Then you have Smarts. He's from California. He's doing it up, you know. And you have G-Scum. And you have Ocean. Ocean is also from Harlem.
1: Okay. So it's like 5 or 6 of y'all just getting together, you know, getting some nice beats, spitting some nice lyrics over it.
2: Yeah, there you go. We building, and that's what we love doing. We like taking that song, the music game, like, serious. We're real serious about it because it's a real passion for it.
1: Right.
2: We love it.
1: Yeah, and that's how it should be. I mean, you know, if you're in it just to make the money, and because, you know, you're basically, I don't know, in awe over the popping bottles and the females and the cars and the bling bling, and, you know, I mean, you need to find a new career. You know what I'm saying?
2: Yeah,
1: I'm in it because you love it, because, you know, it's hip hop. It's a message. It's a movement.
2: Yeah, and that's how come we're still underground, because we, you know, we refuse to become commercial, like puppets or mannequins, yeah, whatever people want to call them, and just keep staying with the same style of things, talking about the same stuff. That's just not us.
1: Right.
2: We prefer to talk about something more like inspirational, something to elevate your mind, your mental, so you can get better, do something better with yourself in your own life.
1: Right. Now, here's the thing is, I hear a lot of artists saying exactly what you said, but yet, I don't know, I assume these major recording labels are not listening to that, because all of them are on that same fad. You know, everybody, it's not even hip-hop, it's hip-pop. You know, it's pop music now. And come on now, I ain't no big fan of that. You know what I'm saying? I want the lyricism, you know. I much rather prefer that. I mean, even if it's a weak beat, if you're a lyricist, you can spit over anything. It doesn't matter what type of beat it is, long as your flow is tight, you know. But them days are history, I think. And you know, it's guys like you and the crew that's got to try to do something, make a movement, and bring that game back, man, like it used to be.
2: Yeah, I mean, commercial-wise, I feel that those days are history. But in the underground, we still exist as lyricists. And if you take a listen, if you listen to my music, you can tell it's not no tight pants wearing music. This is not that pop. This is real raw hip hop, straight raw lyrics. And that's why we on Dark Stars Records. Dark Stars Records, they allow us to be ourselves. Right. We don't have to be commercial puppets. We could just be creative as possible as we want. And since it's a small independent record label, they're able to manage us more better and create different marketing techniques,
1: right,
2: just to get our music out there.
1: Right, and that's what you want, somebody to give that little push. You know what I'm saying? So, you know, you're on your All Better Recognize radio show. Hold it down with BMW. So, can't come here without no music, man. So, you know, what you got? What you got for us today?
2: Well, let's start it off with Step Up Your Game. You can hear the real lyrical potential that's on my mind when I'm spitting right there. It's real raw hip-hop. Listen to it.
1: All right, that's what's up. Step Up Your Game, BMW. Y'all better recognize, holding it down with Caper. We're going to lock you into that Step Up Your Game. We'll be right back.

0: good.
1: All right, what's good? This your boy BMW. Y'all better recognize radio show holding it down with Caper. Y'all just got through listening to that Step Up Your Game. Lyricism, Caper, I hear you, man. Lyricism, that's what we need right there.
2: Thanks a lot, man. That track, I put that track together for this album that I have put out, which is actually on iTunes. It's called The World That Fell Apart. And that particular album, I really got real creative with it. I took different experiences, or I also created my own experiences and put myself in certain predicaments so people could hear what it would sound like. On a Step Up Your Game, that's more of like an influential track, basically on a hip hop note. I'm just trying to talk about that people need to step up their game and stop following other people. They have to learn to be creative, spontaneous, and allow that to be placed in their music and spit it with real lyrics.
1: Right. That's how they should want to be anyway, if they even, you know, trying to touch this game. You know, I mean, if you don't have nothing to talk about, then it's made up. You know what I'm saying? And if you haven't been out there and lived that, you know, what you're spitting in there, you know, it's made up. You know, what they call studio gangsters. So, you know, you can tell. You can tell if somebody wrote it for them, or if it's just a front. Or if it's real from the heart, because you can tell by the way they spit it. You can really only talk about what you know. You know, can't always talk about what you see and what you assume. So,
2: exactly. But at the same time, if you listen to the commercial radio, you'll find that a lot. There's a lot of people, they just made up, they packaged to be that certain image.
1: Right. Yeah, now that's a shame. But, you know, like I said, it's them dollars, man. Some dollars got a hold of them. You know, it's like, I don't care. I just want to sell records. I'm already famous. People going to buy it anyway, so I'm just start putting out anything so I can stack. That's crazy.
2: Man, I'm just happy with getting my music across to different listeners. It's not a money thing with me. You know, money is money. I drop a lot of free albums, free mixtapes, and I drop it down for free. So you can see that my aim is not to be making money. My aim is just to get the music across so people can still hear that real raw hip-hop.
1: Right, no doubt. And then the thing is, see, you know, I don't see indie artists, if they're spending their money in the studio and buying beats and, you know, paying to do shows, and, you know, y'all have expenses too. So I always say, instead of just giving the music away, you give it away without a dollar cost on it, but get something. You know what I'm saying? Like get a write up on a blog, or get an email of a radio station, or, you know what I'm saying, you got to get something, or get the fan's email address so you can use it as your mailing address for promo. You know, build your fan base and your mailing list up.
2: I agree.
1: Know, so, you know, I mean, you got to, because you're spending money in the studio time. I don't know what rates are up there, but, you know, you look anywhere from 25 on up. You know, some cats, their studio so nice, you might pay $100 an hour. So, you know, don't give away too much. Use it to reel them in. Like, hey, yo, I'm getting ready to drop 16 tracks, but I did two exclusively for you. You know what I'm saying? And y'all can go ahead and get them too. Just, you know, check me out on the 16 track. You know, purchase me, support me. You got to use it all for yourself, man, and your hustle in the game.
2: Yeah, I agree, and that's why I have my music on iTunes, Amazon, and over 250 stores online.
1: Right.
2: And, you know, I've been placing my music everywhere, basically, you know, and it helps, to create a new fan base. And on the darkstarsrecords.com website, they have, right on the bottom, people can enter their email, and we can promote our music more to them, give them, like, secret tracks that nobody ever heard, or any specials or discounts on albums that we have.
1: Right.
2: So that's true.
1: Yeah, that's what's up, man. So, you know, it seems like you got your head together on all of that. That's good. And you're a lyricist, so that's even better. So what's that next track, man? Go ahead and set up that next track for us.
2: Well, the next track is called Cubes, and that's from the Cubes, the EP album. And this is featuring Smarts from California, one of the label mates of Dark Stars Records.
1: All right, that's Caper. We got Cubes coming up. Him and Smarts put together a collabo on this, so y'all check it out. Cubes, BMW, y'all better recognize. We'll be right back.
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3: Most people know what depression is. Almost everyone suffers from occasional depression with symptoms like sadness, pessimism, and low energy. It is only when depression lasts 2 weeks or more that it becomes a clinical disorder, at which

0: physical changes in the structure of the brain, as well as reduced levels of important chemicals called neurotransmitters. Neurotransmitters are chemical messengers that allow communication between nerves.
1: That's what's up, people. We here. BMW. Y'all better recognize holding it down with Capa. You just heard that Cubes featuring Smart. Smart is from Cali, right?
2: Yeah, he's from California.
1: Okay, so when y'all all, collab together, how does it work? You know, you start off with a beat, you drop your 16, you send it off. How do y'all put all that together?
2: Well, basically, either I get on the track and I'll record something, and I let him listen to it, and then he'll just get hyped by it. He'll be like, oh, I got to get on this, and he'll get on it. Or if he does something, he'll get on it, he'll send it to me, and I'll just record and send it back to him. And he's just like, wow, you know?
1: Okay. So who does all, you know, like the, does everything come back to you in the end to do the final mix down on it? Or, you know, how y'all chop it all ready for, you know, say like iTunes? Because, working at one studio, you got a different sounding mic. In another studio, you got a different sounding mic. So who's the one who puts it all together in the end and gets it ready to go out to like those 250 stores?
2: Well, most of the time is either I'm mixing it down, or you have Stream One, he'll mix it down, or T-Scump, they'll mix it down. Like, I give them different tracks so they can all mix it down, and we either choose which one sounds the best, right, or we just use each, you know, one individually from them because they do a good job at it.
1: Right. That's what's up, man. A team. That's teamwork. Teamwork. That's what's up, man. All self-sufficient. And, do you collab with a lot of artists in your area?
2: Yeah, I collab with different artists actually from around the world. I get a lot of people, different artists, that they hit me up and they want to collab with me. I also get a lot of producers that drop me free beats, which is always helpful to me, just so I can get on the track. They always welcome me on the tracks.
1: Okay. That's what's up. Well, man, hey, you got to let the people know how they can get at you, man. You know, you're making a dent in the hip-hop game. I know you done made a dent online, too, so let them know where they can find you and your music on the internet.
2: Well, you can find me on darkstarsrecords.com/Capa, or you can either find me on iTunes, just search for Capa. 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I'm everywhere. 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On the Twitter, if you want to check me on the Twitter, hit me up on the Twitter, either on the Dark Stars or G Dark.
1: All right, there you go. He's all over the internet. Capa, G Dark, YouTube, Dark Stars. Check him out, man. Holding it down on the production tip, collabo tip. You know what I'm saying? Spitting them real lyrics as a lyricist. We appreciate you coming through, man. You know, when you get done with those, what you got, about 18 tracks left? How many tracks say you're going to do? 16.
2: Yeah,
1: so you got about 10 tracks to go.
2: Yeah.
1: You know what I'm saying? Yeah, hit us back, man. Let us know how you're making out with that. And we'll peep some of those out and get them on the air. And, you know, and keep holding that indie movement down.
2: Thanks a lot, man. Thanks for having me on the show. I appreciate it. And if everybody wants to know where to find my music, once again, darkstarsrecords.com/Capa. You'll find a lot of music, a lot of videos. Everything is there. If you're interested, drop your email right on the bottom, and we can just keep going and sending you more music from different artists on Dark Stars Records. And our motto for Dark Stars Records is, hip-hop is not dead, it's underground.
1: All right, hip-hop is not dead, it's underground. You heard it first. Y'all better recognize Capa holding it down. All right, man, look, keep in touch with us, man. Let us know how you're making out. You got any shows coming up in the area, man? Let me know. Send your boy BMW a ticket so I can come peep you. You know what I'm saying?
2: Definitely, man.
1: All right, man, we appreciate you stopping through. Y'all better recognize.
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1: 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Y'all need to keep it locked in. I'm telling you, there's some good things popping with Told You To, and y'all better recognize, you know what I'm saying? And in a few keystrokes, you can holler at either one of us. Told You To, y'all better recognize. I'm going to keep banging that and banging that in the head until y'all realize. Y'all better recognize. Holler at me, BM Dub, dubbspot@gmail.com. Keep sending me them hot tracks, and, you know, we're going to spin them back to back. We're going to throw a couple interviews in there. We're going to keep you moving on a Saturday evening, afternoon. We're going to keep it locked, all right? BM Dub, y'all. Y'all better recognize.
4: Yep, yep, yep. Better recognize.
1: What's good, what's good?
4: Yep, yep, yep, yep. Better recognize.
1: BM, BB.

0: knock it out.
1: You gotta kill zombies, man. You can't jump out like that. You see this bitch right here?
0: I'm back.
2: Yo.
3: Yo, nigga, what the hell is good, nigga? Why you touching people on my hood, nigga?
2: What? Who is this?
3: Nigga, stop asking all these questions. You already know this shit going on, nigga. What's good, nigga?
2: Yo, how the fuck you get my number?
3: You're asking a question that don't even matter, nigga. You got your niggas on my block trying to make money. I don't appreciate that shit.
0: What the fuck is that, nigga, man?
2: You niggas ain't got no block. What are you talking about block? You know what, man? Listen, man. Put your 3D goggles on, man. Put them shits on behind your head. Because we're gonna come straight at you, man. You hear what I'm saying, man? Stop calling my phone. Find something else to do, man. Ain't no kids around here, man. It's crazy. It's crazy. What the fuck is these niggas talking about?
0: Man, let's go.
2: Matter of fact, you know what?
0: Fuck out of here.
2: You know what? Call this nigga right here, man. Call this nigga up, man. Call this nigga Jay, man. Definitely gonna straighten this out tonight, man. These niggas is fucking crazy. Lost they fucking mind. Yo. Yo. Yo, listen, man. I need you to holler at that boy G, man. Holler at that boy G. Let that nigga G know that put them girls together. We coming to get them. We taking them out to the club tonight. You understand what I'm saying? Listen, there's nothing to talk about. Meet me at the Brib. I'm at the Brib right now. Call the nigga G first. You understand what I'm saying? Let him know we coming. You understand what I'm saying? Alright, I'ma holler at you. Alright, one.
1: These niggas is fucking crazy. Show these niggas what it is. They were fucking up my damn game. These niggas was the last nigga. These niggas are fucking
0: crazy.
1: These niggas up.
0: Yo, what's in that briefcase, nigga?

0: up, homie? Hey,
1: what's up?
0: It's good, nigga. It's fine. Shit. Keep it up, yo. Let's check this out.
1: How this little dumbass niggas had to be them Lex niggas call my fucking phone talking about my little niggas on their block eyes. Well, dumb shit. You know what I'm saying? It pissed me off, man. You understand what I'm saying? So I'm not even trying to talk. This ain't the first time. You understand what I'm saying? It's the first, I don't know how the niggas got my number. That's the first thing I would understand.
0: These niggas want war or some shit, right?
1: I don't care what they want. But that's what I'm going to give them. We're going to give them war. All
0: right, so we
1: I feel like that's what they asked for. You call my phone, it's like nothing to talk about, my nigga. Like, that's what it is.
0: Deal away, my nigga. We all
1: well, let's, I you already know. We out here. Don't turn
2: let's
1: this bullshit off.
2: Where we going? Go handle this business, man. Fuck that.
0: These niggas talking.
1: All right, we out here.

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1: I think so.
0: That's them niggas right there. That there. That's my word.
1: Hit the lights.
0: Hit the lights. 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
1: Hold on. 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
1: In Siberia.
2: Check it. K-Bar, Dark Stars, DSR, what?
3: You're intoxicated.
2: I aim with the rifle, the target in the dark scope. It's suicide.

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Earth will be in dire health until we switch our stations. 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I'm like that last book, I'll hit you with them revelations. Like Morpheus, I'm trying to show you truth so we could awaken and start making some changes in our situations. 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
0: Charles,
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0: Larry,
3: 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Thank you for keeping the vibes live.

0: Oh, so you so large, you can't hang with the fellas. So what's up with that?
1: You got work to do, baby.
2: So check this out. We're going to roll with y'all to the studio.
1: Why you fantasizing?
3: Oh, switches now. Y'all make a move.
1: Darling.
2: Yeah. All right, bitches.
0: Yo, man, you know what the spot's at?
2: Yeah.
0: The zone.
2: Let's go.
1: Let's go.

0: Hey, what's up, man? How you doing,
1: bro?
0: You good?
1: Yeah, she playing?
2: Yeah, man. You better hurry up in there, man. She's about to go on stage right now.
3: It's another harmony, like,
4: loving you ain't nothing helping.
5: Oh, yeah, okay.
4: That's
5: ready?
4: All right.
5: Here we go.
4: Okay.
5: You really should.
6: Good evening, everyone. Welcome to A Love Story, and this is Emotional Roller Coaster.

0: girl at the store that you keep looking at?
1: What is this interaction going on between you and her?
0: You don't know what I'm talking about.
2: I was in the store with you. Why would I be looking at somebody else?
1: You were looking at somebody else. You gonna continue to deny this? Let me out the car.
2: Why do we have to keep going through this?
1: Let me out the car.

0: Hey, yo, man.
1: What's up, man?
0: I'm rolling up, Jay.
1: How you doing, baby?
0: I'm rolling up. You know what I'm thinking about?
1: What are you thinking about?
0: I was thinking about this would be a good spot, right? To shoot my new video. Imagine us building a stage out here. Crazy hype dancers, cages, have girls in cages, band, crowd. And
2: I'm with that.
0: And we gonna do this. Right here.
1: Right.
0: Peace.

not remember us, but we met in the 90s. We are members of Generation Y, as in yin yang, yo-yo. Life moved a little slower. Discs were square. Desktop folders had personality. Extra storage space was just a zipper away. There is only one social network, but most of your friends died of dysentery. The only thing buzzing in your pocket was a pet. Until that died too. But at least a troll was still a friend. Lunch was a puzzle, not a picture. You were pumping jams, water, shoes. You didn't have to worry about a news feed full of farm animals. You were busy feeding wild animals. A haircut didn't cost $60. It cost 4 minutes. You really had nothing to lose. Unless, of course, you were playing for keeps. The future was bright. You grew up. So did we.

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I'm singing this one for myself. And I'm asking, is anybody here lonely? Maybe one day I'll be with you.

0: organization known only as Dunks. Their orders: detain Agent M at all costs.
1: You know, I've been thinking.
2: Lo siento.
1: What'd you say?
2: Lo siento, pero no te entiendo. No comprendo.
1: I got two choices for you. The easy way, or the hard way.
2: Y tampoco entiendo su pelo.
1: What'd you say?
2: ¿Qué?
1: All right. Your choice.
2: No me abandones, papito. Suéltame.
3: Hey, oh there, Lourdes.
4: Fat boy, go eat a buffet. They're having a chicken sale at Dirty Bird. What's up, Tush? Look here, girl. You gon' die. You got any last requests?
5: Some gum, please.
4: Gum? People want ice water in hell. Baby, chew on up. Cause I'm gonna kill you.
5: Not for me. 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

0: Honey Pie, Cutie, Baby, Sweetie Pants. 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What do you say me and you, we work out something?
1: What do you have in mind?
2: Even a criminal got it. Try to have fresh breath.
0: Watch me go to work, baby.
3: Oh, honey got me hooked.

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0: Okay, so you secured the back and you secured all the windows? Great job, guys. Miss Sparks, you're perfectly safe now.
1: Actually, I feel very safe.
0: Why don't I show you how this works? Push this button and you punch in any number that you feel comfortable with. That's it, it's easy.
1: Okay, thank you.
0: Okay.
1: Dwayne.
0: Yeah.
1: Can I offer you something to drink?
0: Listen, I really would love to, but I have some other jobs to attend to. Maybe another time?
1: Okay.
0: I mean, I do know your goal. Hey, if you ever need me, I mean, for the system that is, just give me a call.
1: Okay.
0: All right?
1: Thank you.

I used to think about immature things. You know, like, do you love me? Do you want me? Are you gonna call me like you said you would? Is this really your real phone number? But you know, I'm a man now, baby, a grown man. And I came a long way. And experience taught me one thing. Taught me to hold on to my love.

0: believe I'm a cop. You know, I was kicking flavor. I don't know about you, though.
1: Man, you got to be crazy. I did some work up in here, man.
0: Oh, yeah, you know. Yeah, cool. But, you know, remember how I had came here on boo-bow, right up over top?
1: I kicked a little something myself. I mean, you know, threw down, had to break, bop, bop, bop. And I think when they see the film, they gonna understand.
2: I don't want no fly guy. I just want to.
0: Is she talking to us?

0: definitely ain't talking to us. We bad boys, you know what I mean?
1: Damn right. Oh, they gonna see.
0: Oh, they gonna see.
1: Damn right, they gonna see.
0: Yo, come on, man. Can we go?
1: Oh.

0: they have a good life. But what the hell am I gonna do with mine?
1: Sake of everybody in the band, act like you got some sense.
2: Ain't gonna get up there and shake his ass. What we talking about?
1: Don't get out there playing it, okay?
2: That's what I do every night. That's all I know how to do, man. You know.
1: I ain't flew all the way overseas in the middle seat for us to get over here and fuck up. Act like you got some scent.
2: You might get a little bit of this here. Not money. This is hope money. I hope you get out there and do your thing. And hey, check it out.
1: Hey, hey, hey.
2: Yeah, yeah. You know what I'm saying?
1: All right.
2: Either you can fold that.
1: 3,000? I'm telling you. Don't mess it up for everybody. Greyhound don't float on water.
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0: Hello, good morning.
1: Morning, officer. Can you check if a visit from Grace Hamilton to Adija Palmer has been approved, please?
0: Yes, ma'am. Can I come and visit you?
1: Thank you. Thank you very much.

silence, completely empty, and that's completely enough. 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
1: Sorry my bandmates can't be with me. I'm detained by your Madge. Not the American Madge, our Brit Madge. Thanks to all the fab artists, management, Phil the driver, Keith my Zumba teacher, Sid the Psycho Smith, my friend Hacksaw, Harry, Jack the Hat, Cyrus the Virus, Big Balls McGinnis, No Balls McGinnis, Long Leonard.

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0: 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Thank you very much for coming back.
1: Hey, who was here last year?
0: Last year.
2: Hold the note.
1: Hey, keep that bra on and I'm gonna love you too.
3: Don't feel no nothing. 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
1: Actually, which is the message you want to give, to transmit to your public, to your listeners?

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It's one of the moments. 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

0: are now listening to the Kelly Silver Mixtape.
1: So obviously, let's put two and two together. I gotta be the best of all.
2: Yeah, let's turn it up a bit. The game is fake like these Hollywood bitches' upper lip. Fuck the sucker shit, I'm in the gym, all natural, no supplements. 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

0: Taylor game.
1: Yeah.
2: Absolutely. I'm waiting for the roller to finish rolling.
1: Yeah.
2: And we're going to really smoke all day here.
1: Yeah, I got you one right here if you need it here.
2: Really, to keep me warm.
3: Khalifa Kush.
1: You so there you go. Keep some KK on deck.
3: Can I get that light?
2: No. Oh, you're smoking there.
3: Yeah, I got to, man.
2: All right. So this is going to be the weed smoking episode.
1: Yep. Season 5. We keeping it live.

I feel like y'all don't need love. You need somebody who could micromanage you, you know what I'm saying? Tell you right from wrong, who's smart from who's a fool, what utensil to use for which food. Like, I got a schedule to attend to though. I can't really.

Yeah. January, you put Tennessee life clearly, yearly. February is the time that you put the evil eye and the pride aside for the fantasy of getting married. Very scary. March got you already second guessing titles. April, spring is here and just like a spring, you start to sprout.

Tryna build trust, showing me your DMs, how they tryna bag you. Ironic how the news I got about you ended up being bad news. Get a nigga hit for 50 racks, girl, the beef costs like it's Wagyu. Get a nigga hit, I make his ass see the light like a half moon. Shot the QC, pretty sure I made PMs like it's past noon. All I really know is W's and M's, life looking like a bathroom. All I really know is M bags like I drove through and ordered fast food. Saying that I'm too guarded with my feelings, who the fuck even asked you? 7 bodyguards just in case somebody really wanna try and crash through. Don't know why I listen to you when I hear you talking to me in some half-truths. If I don't pay rent, it end up like a old hairstyle, girl, it's past due. If I don't...

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Detroit niggas came up toting Glocks with all these smoking stocks. The same arm that hold a hot pistol contain a frozen watch. 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

0: So where we are now?
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1: That's what I'm talking about. 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
1: This song's called Bird.

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You YSL like buy me some. 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That's why you always wanna play right. This ain't

fast.

is not saying everybody there will get everything, but the chances that the center of the storm, the eye of the storm, the 25-mile-an-hour eye of the storm that right now carries 175-mile-an-hour winds at surface level will pass somewhere in this cone. The likeliest point of impact is along this line. Again, this is from our station WSVN 7 in Miami. The likeliest point of impact right along here. I want to show you what that means in the big picture.

0: M-Dub, y'all better recognize, as promised earlier in the show, we're holding it down with Caper. Caper, what's up, man? How you feeling?
1: What's going on, man? Doing it.
0: Doing it. All right, where you from, man? Where you from?
1: I'm from Harlem, New York.
0: Harlem, New York. What's up, man? Back in July, they were working on the, it was the original studio that Boogie Down Productions recorded out of. They were rebuilding it, getting it back together, getting it turned back into a studio. So that was a good look. I got to get back up there and see how they made out on that.
1: Yeah, I got to check that too then in the Bronx.
0: Yeah. So what's good, man? What type of artist are you?
1: Well, I'm a hip-hop artist, but I'm not like a... I'm an underground hip-hop artist. I'm not real commercial or anything like that. I just like to be honest and creative with my music.
0: Right, just spit real lyrics.
1: Yeah, raw.
0: Raw, real lyrics. That's what's up, man. So, you doing any shows in the Harlem area? I know they got a lot going on up there.
1: Yeah, I've been doing a lot of local shows, and we're going to be doing some shows in, 106 and 3rd Avenue, opening a new spot over there. And I'm going to be doing shows overseas as well, and I'm just preparing for that.
0: Okay, where are you going to be overseas? You on a tour over there, or what's up with that?
1: Yeah, I plan to like create a tour for my new album that I'm going to be dropping out. It's going to be called Explode, and I'm thinking about going to Japan, maybe Germany, check it out.
0: Okay. All right, yeah, you gotta make it over to Germany. Holler at my homegirl, Lady D. Tell her BMW from y'all better recognize. Told me come holler at you. So you basically just mapping it out right now.
1: Yeah, basically that's what I'm just trying to do now. Create a plan, stick with it, and go for it.
0: Yeah. Okay. So how far are you into the album?
1: Well, I already did about maybe 6 tracks in, but I'm trying to do like a good 16 tracks on this album. Nothing but pure music that everybody can relate to, have fun to it, dance to it, think to it.
0: Right. Politic to it.
1: Yeah, everything.
0: So, do you do production, or are you just working with different producers, or how are you putting it all together?
1: Well, I do production as well. I go under the name of G Dark, but I also take other producers' beats. Like, I'm dealing with Stream One right now. He's one of the producers on there. And G-Scum, he's one of the other producers as well. And other producers out there like Jasper, stuff like that. They're helping me out to create new beats for my album. Everybody has their different styles, so I'm trying to like grasp that.
0: Right. Right, yeah. I mean, you do it like, yeah, you know. Of course, the CD will be broken up, you know what I'm saying? You'll have some diversity in there. And then also, it's a good opportunity of showing that you're a true lyricist if you can rhyme over different types and different styles of beats. So that's a good look.
1: Yeah, exactly. That's what I'm trying to aim for. Because I enjoy making my music, but at the same time, I like to provide nothing but lyrical content so everyone can hear it and everyone can step up their game to try to do something better with themselves.
0: Right. So it's kind of like... underground, inspirational. I mean, you probably can politic off of it, you know what I'm saying? It inspire you through certain things that you've been through. You'd be like, yeah, man, I'm feeling that. I went through that last week, or I went through that 2 months ago. So, and that's what's missing. You gotta have that story. That message, that something. It can't just be, you know, always the same thing over and over. You know, people gonna start wondering, what is he? Everybody can't be doing the same thing. You know, bring real hip hop back, and that's basically what's being said now.
1: Exactly, that's my point with that as well. That's how come I try to always work hard at my music and create things that people can feel, understand, and we can all talk about, because we're getting older as artists. So you can't be, you know, like writing songs about the same stuff that you used to talk about when you was a teenager. As you grow up, you deal with different experiences, and that's what you have to learn to write about, so that other people will listen to it and say, yo, you know, I went through the same thing, or I understand, or wow, you know, that's something to think about, just in case if I go through that.
0: Right. Yeah, and especially the younger generation, because they're so inspired by, you know, videos on TV and with the movie show and that message and all of that. So that's a good look, man. That's a real good look. So you working on the you said 16 tracks on the CD, right?
1: Yeah.
0: Is it all Caper, or are you doing collabs with any other artists in the area, or how you getting down on that?
1: Well, I plan to do a lot of collabs, and especially a lot of collabs with my label mates, such as PCP, Smarts, G-Scum, Ocean. And, you know, we're really trying to, like, get together and create something different. But at the same time, I'm available to work with different other artists as well that would like to get their music across, that I feel that we could, you know, we could stay in the same direction.
0: Right. Okay. So how many is it in the group? I know you said PCP, Smarts, Cape. Well, how many cats is in the group?
1: Oh, well, PCP, they're their own hip-hop group. That's a two-man team, the duo, the dynamic duo that I call them.
0: Yeah.
1: Then you have Smarts, he's from California, he's doing it up, you know. And you have G-Scum, and you have Ocean. Ocean is also from Harlem.
0: Okay. So it's like 5 or 6 of y'all just getting together, you know, getting some nice beats, spitting some nice lyrics over it.
1: Yeah, there you go. We building, and that's what we love doing. We like taking that song, the music game, like, serious. We're real serious about it because it's a real passion for it.
0: Right.
1: Love it.
0: Yeah, and then that's how it should be. I mean, you know, if you're in it just to make the money, and because, you know, you're basically, I don't know, in awe over the popping bottles and the females and the cars and the bling bling, and, you know, I mean, you need to find a new career. You know what I'm saying?
1: Yeah,
0: I'm in it because you love it, because, you know, it's hip hop. It's a message. It's a movement.
1: Yeah, and that's how come we're still underground, because we, you know, we refuse to become commercial, like puppets or mannequins, yeah, whatever people want to call them, and just keep staying with the same style of things, talking about the same stuff. That's just not us.
0: Right.
1: We prefer to talk about something more like inspirational, something to elevate your mind, your mental, so you can get better, do something better with yourself in your own life.
0: Right. Now, here's the thing is, I hear a lot of artists saying exactly what you said, but yet, I don't know, I assume these major recording labels are not listening to that, because all of them are on that same fad. You know, everybody, it's not even hip-hop, it's hip-pop. You know, it's pop music now. And come on now, I ain't no big fan of that. You know what I'm saying? I want the lyricism, you know. I much rather prefer that. I mean, even if it's a weak beat, if you're a lyricist, you can spit over anything. It doesn't matter what type of beat it is, long as your flow is tight, you know. But them days are history, I think. And you know, it's guys like you and the crew that's got to try to do something, make a movement, and bring that game back, man, like it used to be.
1: Yeah, I mean, commercial-wise, I feel that those days are history. But in the underground, we still exist as lyricists. And if you take a listen, if you listen to my music, you can tell it's not no tight pants wearing music. This is not that pop. This is real raw hip hop, straight raw lyrics, and that's why we on Dark Stars Records. Dark Stars Records, they allow us to be ourselves. Right. We don't have to be commercial puppets. We could just be creative as possible as we want. And since it's a small independent record label, they're able to manage us more better and create different marketing techniques,
0: right,
1: just to get our music out there.
0: Right, and that's what you want, somebody to give that little push. You know what I'm saying? So, you know, you're on your All Better Recognized radio show. Hold it down with BMW. So, can't come here without no music, man. So, you know, what you got? What you got for us today?
1: Well, let's start it off with Step Up Your Game. You can hear the real lyrical potential that's on my mind when I'm spitting right there. It's real raw hip-hop. Listen to it.
0: All right, that's what's up. Step Up Your Game, BMW. Y'all better recognize, holding it down with Caper. We're going to lock you into that Step Up Your Game. We'll be right back.

0: Alright, what's good? This your boy BMW. Y'all better recognize radio show holding it down with Caper. Y'all just got through listening to that Step Up Your Game. Lyricism, Caper, I hear you, man. Lyricism, that's what we need right there.
1: Thanks a lot, man. That track, I put that track together for this album that I have put out, which is actually on iTunes. It's called The World That Fell Apart. And that particular album, I really got real creative with it. I took different experiences, or I also created my own experiences and put myself in certain predicaments so people could hear what it would sound like. On a Step Up Your Game, that's more of like an influential track, basically on a hip-hop note. I'm just trying to talk about that people need to step up their game and stop following other people. They have to learn to be creative, spontaneous, and allow that to be placed in their music and spit it with real lyrics.
0: Right. That's how they should want to be anyway, if they even, you know, trying to touch this game. You know, I mean, if you don't have nothing to talk about, then it's made up. You know what I'm saying? And if you haven't been out there and lived that, you know, what you're spitting in there, you know, it's made up, you know, what they call studio gangsters. So, you know, you can tell if somebody wrote it for them, or if it's just a front, or if it's real from the heart, because you can tell by the way they spit it. You can really only talk about what you know. You know, can't always talk about what you see and what you assume. So,
1: exactly. But at the same time, if you listen to the commercial radio, you'll find out a lot. There's a lot of people, they just made up, they packaged to be that certain image.
0: Right. Yeah, now that's a shame. But, you know, like I said, it's them dollars, man. Them dollars got a hold of them. You know, it's like, I don't care. I just want to sell records. I'm already famous. People going to buy it anyway. So I'm just start putting out anything so I can stack. That's crazy.
1: Me, I'm just happy with getting my music across to different listeners. It's not a money thing with me. You know, money is money. I drop a lot of free albums, free mixtapes, and I drop it down for free. So you can see that my aim is not to be making money. My aim is just to get the music across so people can still hear that real raw hip hop.
0: Right, no doubt. And then the thing is, see, you know, I don't see indie artists, if they're spending their money in the studio and buying beats and, you know, paying to do shows, and, you know, y'all have expenses too. So I always say, instead of just giving the music away, you give it away without a dollar cost on it, but get something. You know what I'm saying? Like get a write up on a blog, or get an email of a radio station, or, you know what I'm saying, you got to get something, or get the fans' email address so you can use it as your mailing address for promo. You know, build your fan base and your mailing list up.
1: I agree.
0: Know? So, you know, I mean, you got to, because you're spending money in studio time. I don't know what rates are up there, but, you know, you're looking anywhere from 25 on up. You know, some cats, they studio so nice, you might pay $100 an hour. So, you know, don't give away too much. Use it to reel them in. Like, hey, yo, I'm getting ready to drop 16 tracks, but I did two exclusively for you. You know what I'm saying? And y'all can go ahead and get them too. Just, you know, check me out on the 16 track. You know, purchase me, support me. You got to use it all for yourself, man, and your hustle in the game.
1: Yeah, I agree, and that's why I have my music on iTunes, Amazon, and over 250 stores online.
0: Right.
1: And, you know, I've been placing my music everywhere, basically, you know, and it helps, to create a new fan base. And on the darkstarsrecords.com website, they have, right on the bottom, people can enter their email, and we can promote our music more to them, give them, like, secret tracks that nobody ever heard, or any specials or discounts on albums that we have.
0: Right.
1: So that's true.
0: Yeah, that's what's up, man. So, you know, it seems like you got your head together on all of that. That's good. And you're a lyricist, so that's even better. So what's that next track, man? Go ahead and set up that next track for us.
1: Well, the next track is called Cubes, and that's from the Cubes, the EP album. And this is featuring Smarts from California, one of the label mates of Dark Stars Records.
0: All right, that's Caper. We got Cubes coming up. Him and Smarts put together a collabo on this, so y'all check it out. Cubes, BMW, y'all better recognize. We'll be right back.
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3: Most people know what depression is. Almost everyone suffers from occasional depression with symptoms like sadness, pessimism, and low energy. It is only when depression lasts 2 weeks or more that it becomes a clinical disorder, at which point

0: physical changes in the structure of the brain, as well as reduced levels of important chemicals called neurotransmitters. Neurotransmitters are chemical messengers that allow communication between nerves.
1: That's what's up, people. We here, BMW. Y'all better recognize holding it down with Capa. You just heard that Cubes featuring Smarts. Smarts is from Cali, right?
2: Yeah, he's from California.
1: Okay, so when y'all all collab together, how does it work? You know, you start off with a beat, you drop your 16, you send it off. How do y'all put all that together?
2: Well, basically, either I get on the track and I'll record something. And I let him listen to it, and then he'll just get hyped by it. He'll be like, oh, I got to get on this. And he'll get on it. Or if he does something, he'll get on it. He'll send it to me, and I'll just record and send it back to him. And he's just like, wow, you know.
1: Okay. So who does all, does everything come back to you in the end to do the final mix down on it? Or, you know, how y'all chop it all ready for, you know, say like iTunes? Because, working at one studio, you got a different sounding mic. In the other studio, you got a different sounding mic. So who's the one who puts it all together in the end and gets it ready to go out to, like, those 250 stores?
2: Well, most of the time is either I'm mixing it down, or you have Stream One, he'll mix it down, or T-Scum, they'll mix it down. Like, I give them different tracks so they can all mix it down, and we either choose which one sounds the best, right, or we just use each, one individually from them because they do a good job at it.
1: Right. That's what's up, man. A team. That's teamwork. Teamwork. That's what's up, man. All self-sufficient. And, do you collab with a lot of artists in your area?
2: Yeah, I collab with different artists actually from around the world. I get a lot of people, different artists, that they hit me up and they want to collab with me. I also get a lot of producers that drop me free beats, which is always helpful to me, just so I can get on the track. They always welcome me on the tracks.
1: Okay. That's what's up. Well, man, hey, you got to let the people know how they can get at you, man. You know, you're making a dent in the hip-hop game. I know you done made a dent online, too, so let them know where they can find you and your music on the internet.
2: Well, you can find me on darkstarsrecords.com/Capa, or you can either find me on iTunes, just search for Capa. 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
1: All right, there you go. He's all over the internet. Capa, G Dark, YouTube, Dark Stars. Check him out, man, holding it down on the production tip, collabo tip, spitting them real lyrics as a lyricist. We appreciate you coming through, man, when you get done with those, what you got, about 18 tracks left? How many tracks say you're going to do? 16.
2: Yeah,
1: so you got about 10 tracks to go. Yeah, hit us back, man. Let us know how you're making out with that, and we'll peep some of those out and get them on the air and keep holding that indie movement down.
2: Thanks a lot, man. Thanks for having me on the show. I appreciate it. And if everybody wants to know where to find my music, once again, darkstarsrecords.com/Capa. You'll find a lot of music, a lot of videos. Everything is there. If you're interested, drop your email right on the bottom, and we can just keep going and sending you more music from different artists on Dark Stars Records. And our motto for Dark Stars Records is, hip-hop is not dead, it's underground.
1: All right, hip-hop is not dead, it's underground. You heard it first. Y'all better recognize Capa holding it down. All right, man, look, keep in touch with us, man. Let us know how you're making out. You got any shows coming up in the area, man? Let me know. Send your boy BMW tickets so I can come peep you. You know what I'm saying?
2: Definitely, man.
1: All right, man, we appreciate you stopping through. Y'all better recognize.
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1: 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Rocked out that special interview with Caper, holding it down up in Harlem, New York. Y'all need to keep it locked in. I'm telling you, there's some good things popping with Told You To, and y'all better recognize, you know what I'm saying? And in a few keystrokes, you can holler at either one of us. Told You To, y'all better recognize. I'm going to keep banging that and banging that in the head until y'all realize. Y'all better recognize. Holler at me, BMW, DUBBSPOT at gmail.com. Keep sending me them hot tracks, and, you know, we're going to spin them back to back. We're going to throw a couple interviews in there. We're going to keep you moving on a Saturday evening, afternoon. We're going to keep it locked, all right? BMW, y'all. Y'all better recognize.
4: Yep, yep. Better recognize.
1: What's good, what's good?
4: Yep, yep, yep. Yep. Better recognize.
1: BM. BB.

It's time to wake up. Oh, smoke that later. Come on, we gotta go. Come on, man. We gotta get out of here. Come on. Get to this train. Come on. Come on. Oh, it's already 3 o'clock.

guard, I'm telling the truth. There were two. One of them is a small-time pickpocket, but the other one is a kung fu expert. I don't know him. Hey, wait, yeah. These two men you just mentioned, is one of them particularly good at kung fu? Yes, he is. I know the truth.